0: I'm quick enough.
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Y100 Green Bay and the Valley's number one for country and fun. Too many concerts, too little time. We have another big one coming your way. We welcome Sugarland October 9th at the Rush Center in Green Bay. Tickets are on sale now. Lauren Elena. And let me tell you, all my exes do not speak highly of me. But here she is, Y100.

Luke Combs, Y100. You know, sometimes you got to rethink some things. And I think the Packers special teams are going to be quite special. As long as Trey Smack keeps booting him up through the uprights, that will keep me happy. And here's Stella Lefty, Boston, on Y100. On a

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Y100 heading into August. You can definitely feel that fall cool air. Nighttime low dropping down to about 51. Tomorrow's high in the mid-70s for your Monday with plenty of sunshine. It's Taylor Swift now on Y100.

0: Y100 dishing out the hottest hits on the Sunday night wind-up. Chris Jansen, Jake Owen on the way. I'm Shane Reno, and there's no place I'd rather be but here. Change My Mind is Riley Green on Y100.
1: If you showed up, I wouldn't let you in.

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1: Okay, here we go.
2: And it goes like this. Do I need the artist?
1: Yes, you do.
2: Thomas Rhett. It goes like this.
1: You got it.
0: The next thousandaire could be you. 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

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Y100, yes, you deserve to be on the midway with family and friends for the Manitowoc County Fair, which kicks off this coming Wednesday. 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
0: This song ain't about a horse. 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It's fun, it's upbeat, and I love it.
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0: He's a ranch hand in a pinch, man. 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
1: 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Here's Zach Topp.

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Like, wow. Did you ever have a song just end and your hands are up and your pants are down? This is a full cavity check. And I will expose it all on the Sunday Night Windup. Shane Reno with you. Amen. You might not want to know how it's going to end. Shaboozy and Jelly Roll.

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1: What's up, y'all? It's Cole Wetzel. I hear my new song with Ella Langley, Jaded. I hit up Ella. We got on it. It didn't take us very long to get it warped, and yeah, it turned out to be a really cool tune.

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Y100, it's been a great time. Thanks for joining me. I'm Shane taking off Midwest Country. Next at 10, followed by The Overnight Show, David Kaye, starting at 11. Have a great night. Y100 and Kane Brown.

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3: A little bit of the dog days of summer here in the upper Midwest. What's happening, friend? Your buddy PT, Midwest Country Music Originals. We get in the vehicle, we roll the windows down, right, especially this time of year, and we just crank up this great country music from right here in the upper Midwest. We got Wisconsin, Minnesota, Iowa. What else we got? Maybe some new music from Chicago this week again, which is exciting. Can't wait to hear that one from a guy named Edward Ryan. So stay tuned for that. Going to get started with Tyler Herwig right now from Minnesota. Build Something That Lasts. A little bit of a Dan and Shay, maybe kind of a pop country, contemporary country vibe right here. 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

stuff from Jesse Wilson, One More Day on Midwest Country Music Originals. Fresh off his new EP that just released. Love Jesse's style. Jesse's songwriting gets better and better musically as well. Again, Jesse Wilson, One More Day here on Midwest Country Music Originals. We'll stay in Iowa for this one. 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

talented. Megan the Birdwatcher right there, Hat Man Blues on Midwest Country Music Originals. Of course, a former multiple-time Americana Artist of the Year in our organization and Entertainer of the Year a couple years ago as well. Can't wait to see them at the Livin' Music Festival in Elk River, Minnesota, September 19th, opening for Blackhawk. That is going to be a good one here in the upper Midwest. Check that out, livinmusicfestival.com. Now, speaking of Americana-style music, new artist out of Chicago. This is Edward Ryan. It's called The Small Things. Now, Edward started a band called The Simple Remedy as well. Dig this track. Some really good harmonies in this one. Got to find out who's singing with him, if it's the other lead singer there, Laura, from The Simple Remedy or not. Again, this is The Small Things from Edward Ryan, making his debut on Midwest Country Music Originals. Listen to

0: the small things from Edward Ryan making its debut and making his debut, a new member of the organization. I think learned about the org through Blue Rose out of Chicago. So some more Illinois artists, which is awesome. We saw Blue Rose, of course, as Band of the Year nominees this last year at the award show. Saw them in La Crosse, Wisconsin, which was cool. So Edward Ryan, welcome to the organization. Again, great to have more Illinois love here in the upper Midwest. That's the small things. All right, we come back North Dakota with Chloe Ray, Wisconsin too, Kira King, Midwest Country Music Original. Stay here.
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Ray, that's normal in a country song, Midwest country music originals. It may not be normal in real life, but in a country song, that's where it happens. I love it. Again, Chloe Ray out of North Dakota. Great to see her involved in the organization. Nominee there this last year for a couple different things. I think Female Vocalist of the Year and Song of the Year with that track, Normal in a Country Song. Debut here from Kira King. She's out of Wisconsin. Spent some time in Nashville, Tennessee as well. Drive a Truck is the new one here from Kira King. Let's give it a listen.

love the creative writing there of Kira King. Drive a truck, Midwest country music. What exactly is it that's attracting her to this guy, right? If it, basically just the fact that she can sit shotgun in his truck. I love it. Again, Kira King, debut, Drive a Truck, Midwest country music originals. All right, from Driving a Truck to Backwood Critics is Ben Johnson. Turn it up, Midwest country music originals.

great voice there by that gentleman, Matt Mueller. Take Me Away, Midwest Country Music Originals. Of course, heard him perform that at the acoustic stage at the award show back in May in La Crosse, which was super awesome. Matt Mueller, Take Me Away. All right, new music from Haley James, Lemonade Stand. Just played this one last week. Take a look.

0: Georgia. That one, Lemonade Stand from Haley James on Midwest Country Music Originals, brand new track. Of course, you know, when a time was just all we had to figure out was, like, you know, lemonade stand and maybe what we were going to do for dinner or something like that, right? Do you remember those times? Great stuff. Haley James again, Lemonade Stand, Midwest Country Music Originals. All right, we come back. We got Brad Morgan lined up, Sarah Something, Blue Rose, too. Speaking of Blue Rose, mentioned them earlier in the show. We're going to spend If I Had a Rose coming up. Midwest Country Music Originals. Stay here.
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Moxie, no doubt about it. That's Sarah something. She's got Moxie, Midwest Country Music Originals. Love her style. Cool track there, too. Kind of a unique sound, for sure, from Sarah something. All right, Midwest Country Music Originals, thanks so much for listening. Appreciate you. My name is PT. We talked about Blue Rose earlier. They referred a new member to the organization, Edward Ryan. Got a track spun here on the show earlier today. We're going to do one from Blue Rose now. If I Had a Rose, off their nominated album earlier this year. All right, Blue Rose, we'll leave you with this one. My name is PT. Thanks so much for listening. We'll talk to you next week.

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0: It's Hudson Westbrook, Painted You Pretty on Y100. Happy Sunday night. Thank you for checking in and hanging out with us all night long. My name's David Kay, and this is Jordan Davis.
1: This time I said it and I meant it. These boots ain't tapping those brakes.

0: 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You know, the bookshelf where you need a PhD to understand the directions?
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0: Y100.

0: Justin Moore on Y100. That's the ones that didn't make it back home. I'm David Kay. It's a winning weekend. 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

0: 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It's Tyler Hubbard. 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

Tyler Hubbard's Land on Y100, Green Bay and the Valley's number one for country and for fun. I'm David Kay. Good evening. Here's Lauren Elena and Chase Matthew. All My Exes on Y100.

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1: Flatland Cavalry on Y100. They were out at Crossroads 41 a couple of weeks ago. Had a great time with them. Here's Luke Combs and Be By You from Y100.

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1: Lee Bryce's Soul on Y100. Just wrapping up a beautiful weekend in Northeast Wisconsin. Expect a high of 76 later today. Russell Dickerson now. 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

0: Hey, this is Chris Young, and you're about to hear my song, I Didn't Come Here to Leave. A big old party song. It makes me think of a lot of my buddies when we're just hanging out and having a good time.
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6: I'm Becca, and here's what's happening this week in Nashville. Ella Langley recently got some new ink tattooed on her right arm. She was in Utah for a concert and invited local Utah fine line tattoo artist Hannah Matthews to come join her backstage and ink her up before her show. Hannah did a bird on a branch, which was a tribute to Ella's grandmother, inspired by a picture that Ella had. And they also decided to tattoo Ella's puppy's name on her wrist. Hannah put together a TikTok video of the tattoo experience and the finished product. You can see it at Hannah Matthews with 3 underscores on TikTok. And I have a feeling that this may not be the last tattoo that Ella gets from Hannah, because she commented on the video, "Can you come back already?" Jordan Davis has established himself as a star in country music, and now he wants to pay it forward to young artists who are trying to make their dreams come true.
7: It's a grind. You know, a lot of people say, like, "Oh, dude, you kind of came out of nowhere. Like, your rise is so fast." It's like, I moved to town, and the first 6 years were not fun. And to be honest with you, the first 3 years of touring, they were grueling. So I know what those guys are going through, and people did that for me. You know, Luke, Chase Rice, Kip Moore, like, those were guys that helped me out along the way. I know a lot of people say, but country music's, we're a family. So, you know, you're always kind of helping everybody you can.
6: Kane Brown might be a famous friend, but according to him, he's not a very good friend. He was recently talking in an interview about Chris Young's new Nashville bar, Famous Friends, which was named after the song that Kane recorded with Chris. And apparently, Kane was invited to the grand opening of Famous Friends, the bar, and he didn't make it. Then he said he told Chris he would try to make it the next day, but that didn't work out either. And Kane said, "I owe Chris an apology. I am a bad friend." I'm certain that Chris will forgive him, but you know, Kane Brown also just opened his own bar called Kane Brown's on Broadway, so maybe he and Chris could get together and make a field trip out of it, and they could both visit each other's bars. And that's what's happening this week in Nashville, and here's Kane Brown with Woman, brought to you by Sony Music Nashville.

Bon Jovi, Jennifer Nettles, Who Says You Can't Go Home on Y100, Sugarland, Jennifer Nettles leading that up, coming to the Rush Center in Green Bay, October 9th. Tickets are on sale now. Going to be a great time. George Burge and Luke Bryan now. This is Ride, Ride, Ride.

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2: 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Oh, no, see, no. 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
4: I'm Becca, and here's what's happening this week in Nashville. Ella Langley recently got some new ink tattooed on her right arm. She was in Utah for a concert and invited local Utah fine line tattoo artist Hannah Matthews to come join her backstage and ink her up before her show. Hannah did a bird on a branch, which was a tribute to Ella's grandmother, inspired by a picture that Ella had. And they also decided to tattoo Ella's puppy's name on her wrist. Hannah put together a TikTok video of the tattoo experience and the finished product. You can see it at Hannah Matthews with 3 underscores on TikTok. And I have a feeling that this may not be the last tattoo that Ella gets from Hannah, because she commented on the video, "Can you come back already?" Jordan Davis has established himself as a star in country music, and now he wants to pay it forward to young artists who are trying to make their dreams come true.
5: It's a grind. You know, a lot of people say, like, "Oh, dude, you kind of came out of nowhere. Like, your rise is so fast." It's like, I moved to town, and the first 6 years were not fun. And to be honest with you, the first 3 years of touring, they were grueling. So I know what those guys are going through, and people did that for me. You know, Luke, Chase Rice, Kip Moore, like, those were guys that helped me out along the way. I know a lot of people say, but country music's, we're a family. So, you know, you're always kind of helping everybody you can.
4: Kane Brown might be a famous friend, but according to him, he's not a very good friend. He was recently talking in an interview about Chris Young's new Nashville bar, Famous Friends, which was named after the song that Kane recorded with Chris. And apparently, Kane was invited to the grand opening of Famous Friends, the bar, and he didn't make it. Then he said he told Chris he would try to make it the next day, but that didn't work out either. And Kane said, "I owe Chris an apology. I am a bad friend." I'm certain that Chris will forgive him, but you know, Kane Brown also just opened his own bar called Kane Brown's on Broadway, so maybe he and Chris could get together and make a field trip out of it, and they could both visit each other's bars. And that's what's happening this week in Nashville, and here's Kane Brown with Woman, brought to you by Sony Music Nashville.

It's Luke Bryan and Do I on Y100. Brad Paisley is coming to the BMO Pavilion in Milwaukee with Jake Worthington. September 4th, just a couple weeks away now. Text Brad to 31003 for your chance to win tickets from Y100. Here's Riley Green. This is Change My Mind on Y100.

Randy Houser running out of moonlight on Y100. Expect a low down into the upper 40s tonight, but a high of 76 later on Monday. This is Jason Aldean.

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0: Live at the Calumet County Fair, September 6th. 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
1: Parmalee, that's Cowgirl on Y100. 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It's Farmer of the Month from Apps Equipment. This month's Farmer of the Month is Bouquet Dairy in Fond du Lac. 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It's three generations still working the farm. Congratulations to the Bouquet Dairy Farm in Fond du Lac, the Apps Equipment Farmer of the Month. Here's Parker McCollum, Killing Me on Y100.

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2: I'm Becca, and here's what's happening this week in Nashville. Ella Langley recently got some new ink tattooed on her right arm. She was in Utah for a concert and invited local Utah fine line tattoo artist Hannah Matthews to come join her backstage and ink her up before her show. Hannah did a bird on a branch, which was a tribute to Ella's grandmother, inspired by a picture that Ella had. And they also decided to tattoo Ella's puppy's name on her wrist. Hannah put together a TikTok video of the tattoo experience and the finished product. You can see it at Hannah Matthews with 3 underscores on TikTok. And I have a feeling that this may not be the last tattoo that Ella gets from Hannah, because she commented on the video, "Can you come back already?" Jordan Davis has established himself as a star in country music, and now he wants to pay it forward to young artists who are trying to make their dreams come true.
3: It's a grind. You know, a lot of people say, like, "Oh, dude, you kind of came out of nowhere. Like, your rise is so fast." It's like, I moved to town, and the first 6 years were not fun. And to be honest with you, the first 3 years of touring, they were grueling. So I know what those guys are going through, and people did that for me. You know, Luke, Chase Rice, Kip Moore, like, those were guys that helped me out along the way. I know a lot of people say, but country music's, we're a family. So, you know, you're always kind of helping everybody you can.
2: Kane Brown might be a famous friend, but according to him, he's not a very good friend. He was recently talking in an interview about Chris Young's new Nashville bar, Famous Friends, which was named after the song that Kane recorded with Chris. And apparently, Kane was invited to the grand opening of Famous Friends, the bar, and he didn't make it. Then he said he told Chris he would try to make it the next day, but that didn't work out either. And Kane said, "I owe Chris an apology. I am a bad friend." I'm certain that Chris will forgive him, but you know, Kane Brown also just opened his own bar called Kane Brown's on Broadway, so maybe he and Chris could get together and make a field trip out of it, and they could both visit each other's bars. And that's what's happening this week in Nashville, and here's Kane Brown with Woman, brought to you by Sony Music Nashville.

0: Brad Paisley, a little Ticks action from Y100. Brad is coming to the BMO Pavilion on September 4th. Jake Worthington will be there with him. Want to win some tickets to the show? Text Brad to 31003. This is Shaboozy and Jelly Roll.
1: On a lost and lonely highway, paying for my sins. If you ever saw me out last Friday, hell, I ain't getting in.

out of the blue, drifting off to the evening news. She said, honey, what would you do if you'd have never met me? I just laughed, said, I don't know, I could take a couple guesses.

It's a woman like you, Lee Bryce, on Y100, headed for a high of 76 degrees. After a chilly evening, we'll see a low down to 47 before the sun comes back up. Here's Kane Brown, Woman, on Y100.

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We play one song, 1 second, $1,000. 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

It's I Hope from Gabby Barrett. Y100, number one for country and fun. Sugarland, October 9th at the Rush Center. It's going to be another big old country party with Y100. Tickets are on sale now. Hudson Westbrook, this is Painted You Pretty.

0: Hey there, I'm Cody Johnson, and this is my song, Horseback. 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
0: He's a ranch hand in a pinch, man. 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

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Calumet County Fair with Kip Moore, September 6th. 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
1: What's up, y'all? It's Cole Wetzel. I hear my new song with Ella Langley, Jaded. I hit up Ella. We got on it. It didn't take us very long to get it warped. 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

I'm pretty good at drinking beer. That's Billy Currington on Y100. My name is David Kay. Thank you for listening this morning. Jordan Davis now. Turn this truck around.

sunny and 75. Joe Nichols on Y100. That kind of sounds like our forecast for today. We're expecting high of 76. Sunny skies across northeast Wisconsin. Going to be a nice day. Here's Luke Combs and Be By You. Y100.

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0: most of the time. Anyway, it's Luke Bryan there at Beer in My Hand. It's a Shotgun and Nat. How's your weekend?
1: Well, maybe not at 5:07 in the morning.
0: Hey, it's 5 o'clock somewhere, baby. 5 o'clock somewhere.
1: My weekend was great. You know, I talked last week a little bit about setting aside time to introvert.
0: Yeah.
1: You know, as I get older and I need that time. Last week was a really busy week. This week's going to be a really busy week. So yeah. This weekend, hardcore introverting. It was so good.
0: It was good for you?
1: Mm-hmm.
0: It was good for you?
1: Yeah.
0: All
1: what
0: right.
1: about you?
0: Actually, strangely, I did a lot of the same. I don't like that.
1: You don't.
0: I'm not a big fan of that, but honestly, it was a beautiful day on Saturday. We were camping, and you had mentioned that you and I were just chatting off the air. It's starting to get to be that time of year where it starts to get just a little chilly.
1: Yeah,
0: you know where you can where you're sitting outside. And I'm like, you know what? I could use a hoodie, but
1: it's a little too early for that for my taste.
0: Yeah,
1: I tried sitting out on my patio reading a book yesterday in a hoodie and a blanket, and I only lasted half an hour.
0: But you know, when you're camping, it's like there's been a lot of times that we've been out there and it's just been too hot to start a fire. You're just gonna you're just sitting outside. You're like, oh, maybe we should just go hang out in the camper where we can at least turn on the AC.
1: Sure.
0: But it was a beautiful weekend. The sun was out. It didn't rain at all. I had a campfire going all day. It was,
1: nice.
0: You know, I still can't get the smoke smell out of my beard.
1: There is that.
0: There is that. But overall, it was a really great weekend. Hope you guys had a great weekend as well. Well, there's a concert announcement coming up today, and it's a biggin. It's a biggin. It is the first artist that they are naming as to who is coming to Crossroads 41.
1: So fun. I'm excited. Yeah. I don't even know.
0: I know. I haven't told you yet.
1: Ooh.
0: I'm really excited.
1: Are you going to tell me, or are you going to make me wait?
0: I'm going to make you wait till 10.
1: Okay.
0: Because that's just the kind of guy I am.
2: 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We don't always get to do it, but we thought we'd do it here for you this evening.
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4: With your connection to local agriculture, I'm Joanna Gusa. Jeremy Heim of Heim's Hillcrest Dairy shares how they have years of data on what cow manure was applied to what field.
5: Through our John Deere Operations Center, so that keeps track of date, time, weather, everything that's going on that day, and then anything that we do in that field. So we have harvest data in there. We have manure applications in there. So we have all the data stored for every field for the last 15 years. That really helps us to have good, clean data, good, clean records that we can do a really good nutrient management plan every winter and then make sure we're following that. Accuracy is the most important thing because it's a credibility for me as a farmer or my customer to make sure that we can show anybody at any point, this is what we do on our farm. This is how we apply nutrients. We never go over. We have a max rate that we can go to, but we never get there. So when our nutrient management plan would say we can put 15,000 gallons to the acre down this year, most of the time we're hitting 10 or 12. We're doing that through several applications. There's a lot of setbacks that come through a nutrient management plan. It keeps us off of ditch edges and keeps us away from people's wells, any navigable streams or anything, waterways like that. So generally you see if you're incorporating a lot of 25-foot setbacks, if you're doing top apply, a lot of times that can be 100 feet or for sure 50s. When we get to wells, it's always either 100 or 250, depending if you're in good thick soil. If we get less than 20 feet of soil, then we got to go to the 250, sometimes 300 if it's upslope from it. So sometimes a little bit challenging as we know where rock is in the county as that's moved over the last couple of years, but definitely following the nutrient management plan and looking at, you know, some of the mapping systems out there to see where that rock is and making sure we're hitting the setbacks.
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0: Here's three things you need to know before you go.
1: First thing you need to know on this Monday before you go is that Luke Combs made his voice acting debut over the weekend. He was on Disney Channel's Big City Greens. Are you familiar with that show at all?
2: I am not, but I heard that he was doing this.
1: Yes, he voiced Rusty Twang in the season 5 opener. He said that it helped that the character stayed pretty true to who I am in real life, so it made it all feel familiar. And he said it's probably the coolest thing that he's done in his kids' eyes anyway.
2: Oh, so, yeah. Yep. Daddy's Disney famous, guys.
1: Right.
2: Red Lobster is coming back, and they are going to offer endless shrimp again, even though this was the promotion that contributed to their bankruptcy a couple years ago.
1: Yeah.
2: But they're like, it is by far the number one thing that people ask for when they come into Red Lobster, so they're going to try it again.
1: All right. Let's see how that goes. And the third thing you need to know this morning, if you are a Croc person or if you are a Pokemon person, they're merging together. That's right. Pokemon Crocs are set to hit the U.S. in November. The Pikachu, Gengar, and Jigglypuff clogs.
2: Okay.
1: Do you know what any of those words mean?
2: I do not know what any of those words are.
1: You and me both. They're going to be somewhere between $55 and $85 more than regular Crocs.
2: Oh, wow.
1: So.
2: Okay.
1: And just as ugly. But
2: but they've got Pokemon.
1: Yes,
2: so
1: they do.
2: There we go.
0: Shotgun and Nat on Y100.
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0: Trevor from our sister station, WNFL. Trevor, I got to tell you, I was with my friends hanging out Friday night. It's 11 o'clock. We're in the car just singing that Trevor intro song. Yeah.
1: There's people that walk up to me and sing it to me, too.
0: Yeah, that both of my friends were like, yeah, we like that just as much as any other song on Y100.
1: Oh, man. Right. No, I really prefer Cole Swindell over that song. Which, by the way, I'm going to see him Friday night.
0: Oh, that's exciting.
1: He is playing after the Brewers game.
2: Oh, really?
1: On
2: okay.
1: Friday night down in Milwaukee. A little concert. So we're going down to see that, too. But that's a long ways away. We should probably recap the weekend first.
2: Sure.
1: Brewers won the series. And I don't know if you guys saw it last night, but it was on national television. It was the MLB Little League World Series Classic game where the Brewers and the Braves go to Williamsport, where the Little League World Series is, and play a game. And all of these kids are on cloud nine.
2: Oh, yeah.
1: These big leaguers show up to play where they play.
2: Yeah. I love that.
1: Not the same field, of course, but just cloud nine. So it made me think, what would 12-year-old Nat or 12-year-old Shotgun have happened to them when they were 12 that would have made them just totally geek out?
0: Let's see. I was obsessed with Broadway by then. So probably something with like seeing the Les Mis cast or something. If they came to my hometown, I would have been like lost my mind.
2: Yeah, I don't have any idea.
1: No, nothing that would have.
2: I don't remember 12-year-old Shotgun very well.
1: Do you remember child Shotgun getting excited about things, though?
2: He didn't really get excited about much.
1: Was he introverted?
2: Very much so. Very much
0: really?
2: So.
0: Really?
2: Yeah.
1: Not anymore. Thank God.
2: I know,
1: that
2: right?
1: wouldn't be great. Packers.
0: Hey, what do you have against introverts?
1: Well, I married one. I mean, I know how to handle them quite well.
2: Right.
1: As long as you don't bring a book to a sporting event, that's where I think you draw the line.
0: Does your wife do that?
1: Possibly.
0: Yeah, I would
1: feel
0: be
1: like
0: right
1: she's
0: there with
1: always
0: Amanda.
1: Has a book on her.
2: All right.
1: So
2: she's well read. It's a good thing.
1: Yeah, certainly. Well, she reads for both of us. Packers won 33-13 in Denver. That was good to see them win. That was good to see Trace Mack be 4-for-4 for field goals. That's the kicker.
2: Yeah.
1: He did great. It's just I'm over the preseason. So we have one game left. It's Friday night. It's at home.
0: It is?
1: Which is your plausibility of possibly going to a game.
0: My dad, yesterday, I'm talking to him. He's a diehard Vikings fan. He's like, when are you going to get to a Packers game? And I'm like, oh, I guess maybe I should do that.
1: We'll talk about this a lot more.
0: Okay.
1: But I don't know if your first Lambeau Field game should be a preseason game. Am I wrong on that? Like, I really think,
2: Trevor, it's not going to matter. It's not going to matter.
0: Because I'm going to pull out my book.
1: You better not. That would be the... No.
2: I mean, there's definitely a different energy at a regular game, but
1: listen.
2: As far as the game goes, she's not gonna.
0: I'm not gonna know the difference. Is that what you're trying
2: Shotgun.
0: To say?
2: Yeah, I'm trying to politely say she's not gonna know the difference.
1: Hey, buddy, I don't either. I go for the party.
2: Right.
1: I do sports for a living.
2: Yeah.
1: And I want nothing to do with the sport. Give me another Miller Lite.
2: But I mean, the party is the same. People are still.
1: I don't know. That was my question. Will a preseason game on a Friday night be the same party or atmosphere or experience for a first timer than I don't know a Thursday night game or a Monday night game or a Sunday night game?
2: I feel like she needs to do both. Then that way she can make the comparison herself.
1: Twist my arm.
0: How about you guys get me tickets and then I can figure it out.
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0: Zach Brown Band, Chicken Fried, Y100. Good morning. It's Shotgun and Nats.
1: That song talks about a mother's love.
0: Yeah.
1: And over the weekend, I saw the sweetest story. Like, I might cry telling the story. This woman named Jessica in Canada, She has an autistic son. He's nonverbal. He's 11 years old, and he uses that AAC device, the tablet where he can type words to her. If you've ever seen one of those, some people who are nonverbal are able to type out on this device, and then it'll read it to the person that they're trying to communicate with.
0: Oh, cool.
1: And so that's how he communicates with her.
0: Okay.
1: So she went and got a keyboard, like a computer keyboard, tattooed on her arm.
0: Aw.
1: With a few extra keys that say yes, no, and I love you. And the first thing he did was come and type on her arm, mama.
0: That's
1: so sweet.
0: I love that. I love that.
1: And I love the little extra keys to make it easier. Yes, no,
0: sure.
1: And just I love you.
0: Oh, that's nice. What a sweet story.
1: I'm crying.
0: Yeah.
1: I'm not crying. You're crying.
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0: Partly cloudy today with a high of about 76. Clear and cool overnight with a low of 54. Good night to have the windows open.
1: Yes,
0: right?
1: That is true.
0: Partly cloudy with some scattered showers and storms tomorrow and a high of 81.
1: Right now, sweater weather indeed. 46 degrees in Green Bay, 52 in Appleton and Oshkosh.
0: All right, here's the latest from Dan and Shay. It's called Say So, Y100.

0: Megan Maroney and Medicine. Y100.
1: I do like that one. That one's a fun song.
0: Right?
1: We have got some exciting things happening on the morning show this week. First of all, we got a concert. Well, that's not for us, but we have a concert announcement at 10 a.m. today. That is something you should know, but that's not a fun thing happening on the morning show.
0: And we hate it.
1: I got so excited because most of those happen at 8, but it's at 10 today.
0: When they're at 10 o'clock, it just makes us angry all morning.
1: But Rachel will give you that concert announcement for the next Crossroads lineup. That's at 10 a.m., but we've got a chance for you to win Brad Paisley tickets. That is coming up at 8 a.m.
0: All right, and that show is coming up here a week from Friday, so... Here's George Burge, Luke Bryan. This is Ride, Ride, Ride at Y100.

0: Cody Johnson, Till You Can't, Y100. Good morning. It's Shotgun and Nat, and both of us are parents. My kids are grown, and Nat's are in the process.
1: In the process of getting grown.
0: In the process of getting grown. Hers are still littles. You know, it's funny, as parents, I mean, obviously your job is to, you know, nurture and teach and all of that stuff, but your primary job as a parent is to keep those little humans alive.
1: Mm-hmm. And to do that, you have to feed them.
0: You do indeed.
1: But what do you do when your kids don't want to eat anything that you make?
0: Isn't that crazy?
1: My kids are down to 3 meals, Shotgun.
0: Oh, really?
1: 3 meals. 3.
0: 3. What are they?
1: You'll never guess.
0: Well, I'm gonna guess chicken nuggets.
1: Yes. Must be dino shaped.
0: Okay.
1: Continue.
0: Spaghetti?
1: Nope, not even that anymore.
0: Oh, okay.
1: That was we were at 4. We've moved down to 3. Chicken nuggets, mac and cheese, hamburger helper.
0: Okay.
1: Stroganoff. Specifically only the stroganoff one.
0: Wow, and that's a little bit of a sophisticated taste.
1: My daughter will also eat yogurt. And my son will also eat apples. And those are the 5 things that we eat in my house.
0: Can I tell you, now obviously I said your kids are little.
1: Mm-hmm.
0: One of my daughter, Kylie, one of her best friends in high school, all she would eat was pizza.
1: Really?
0: That was it. And it had to be like pepperoni pizza.
1: Oh.
0: Like she ate nothing else. And
1: wow.
0: This is as, you know, at this point, what? 17, 18-year-old
1: Wow.
0: Kid?
1: I see, here I am hoping my kids grow out of this because I feel like they weren't picky as babies and even young toddlers. And now at almost 4 and 7,
0: mm-hmm.
1: It's like we're eating these 3 things, Mom. And occasionally, I'll throw it. Now they don't even like peanut butter and jelly anymore. That was like a staple I relied on.
0: Yeah.
1: Nope. They don't do that anymore. And if they eat pizza, it has to be a very specific kind.
0: Mm-hmm.
1: And definitely no frozen pizza. So Mom's got to splurge on getting, you know, delivery pizza. But I found this article. Picky eaters are causing more work for parents. You would think that it'd be like, okay, my kids only eat chicken nuggets and that's what we're having every night. And it is not. But good parents are trying to find workarounds for that.
0: Okay.
1: Parents are spending a grand total of 432 hours on meal planning and preparation during the school year. And that is complicated by the fact that our kids just will not eat certain things.
0: Yeah.
1: We are like jumping through hoops, doing cartwheels, trying to get our kids to eat different things. Like I talked to Amy, your wife, and she would tell me she has strategies for trying to get vegetables.
0: Yes.
1: She would mash them up. Mm-hmm. She'd put them into mac and cheese or whatever. So your girls would eat it.
0: Yeah, she had this this cookbook called, if I remember, and this was a while ago, I believe it was called Deceptively Delicious. And it was written by Jerry Seinfeld's wife.
1: Wow, okay.
0: But it was it would be about how you would make chocolate cake and you'd have green beans in it. I mean, it was like,
1: wow.
0: Yeah, it was crazy.
1: I need this recipe book.
0: Yeah, you do.
1: Yeah. 432 hours. Granted, that's like packing lunches, making dinners, making lunch, making breakfast, all the things that we're cooking for our kids. And then it's just worse. But thank you to those of you texting in. I do not feel alone because Stephanie is in the thick of it with me. Her kids will actually also eat hot dogs.
0: Oh, well, there you go.
1: My kids won't even eat that. Stephanie, I feel for you, though. I really do.
0: Yeah,
1: Brian texted in, I mean, Mom's a picky eater. Touche, Brian. Touche.
0: Okay. That is true. That is true, and that is funny.
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3: 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Do-do-si-do. Come on, baby, let's go.
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11: 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A supervisor wants answers. And someone's digging through a binder for the maintenance history. 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And most of the time, that breakdown could have been prevented. 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
1: Shotgun and Nat.
0: Makes getting up easy.
1: Wake the fun up.
2: Way better than an alarm clock.
0: Seriously.
1: Mornings on Y100.

0: It's Rascal Flatts
1: and the Jonas Brothers. I dare you. Y100, good morning. It's Shotgun and Nad. Beautiful day in store for you today. A few clouds and high about 76. This is my favorite time of year.
2: Yeah.
1: Yeah.
2: Really?
1: Yeah. Sunny and partly sunny and 76. Are you kidding me? Not too hot.
2: Not too cold. All you need is a light jacket. Name that rom-com right there.
1: That is Miss Congeniality.
2: Yes,
1: and
2: sir.
1: I believe April 25th.
2: I think so. Yep.
1: Think
2: April
1: it is
2: 25th. It's not too hot and it's not too cold. All you need is a light jacket. All right. The movie quotes you didn't ask for this morning. I'm hearing y'all loud and clear in our text. And some of you are annoyed that I cater to my kids' picky eating. Okay. All right. But like Brian said, I am also a picky eater.
1: True.
2: And my mom catered to me because she was a picky eater. So I guess we're just going to continue
1: right.
2: The generation.
1: So what we're finding here is that there will not be a whole lot of deviation in not a lot of variety.
2: But I do eat more than chicken nuggets, mac and cheese, and hamburger helper, okay?
1: That's true. Yes.
2: I do eat a lot more than that. I just don't season my food. Like, that's the thing. It's like, I don't use any condiments. That's what makes me picky.
1: Yeah.
2: I don't like fancy food, just like plain Jane. But I do eat more than my kids do.
1: That is true. I can attest to this.
2: All right.
1: Yes.
2: But there is a whole thread on Reddit right now that it's the modern parenting trends that parents are annoyed by. And yes, one of them is catering to picky eaters. Okay. But I don't agree with that one, so I'm not going to talk about it.
1: Well, and like I said when we first got started, I mean, your job is to keep your kids alive.
2: Yeah.
1: You know, whatever it takes, you know. Whatever it takes.
2: Yeah, exactly. And Noah's turning 4 this week, so she's having
1: birthday. That's right. Birthday week.
2: Yeah.
1: Birthday week.
2: And one of the modern parenting trends that I've seen is you're doing balloon arches. You're renting out a dance hall.
1: Mm-hmm.
2: You are doing like a 5-layer cake for this 4-year-old's birthday party. And
1: right.
2: I'm just not there.
1: You're just not there?
2: I'm not there.
1: All right.
2: Nope. I'm having a coworker bake me a cake.
1: Okay.
2: I'm going to do little balloons from the dollar store.
1: Okay.
2: Got her a couple presents. Like, we're calling it a day. She's four.
1: I think she'll be very happy with that.
2: She does not need a rented out wedding venue
1: to
2: celebrate her fourth birthday.
1: Ask yourself right now, anybody who is listening to this radio station right now, ask yourself how many memories you have of being 4 years old. Because I know mine.
2: Which is?
1: Zero.
2: None? Yeah. Making your child's entire identity revolve around their extracurricular activities.
1: Okay.
2: So, like, especially, like, and I get it when they're in high school and, like, football is life, right?
1: Sure,
2: life. Ted Lasso. Another movie quote you didn't ask for. I get that if they're really honed in on a sport and they want a scholarship and all of that.
1: But
2: when they're 4, okay, I'm bringing it back to that. When they're 4, they don't need to be in all the things, and their life doesn't need your life doesn't need to revolve around that.
1: Yeah.
2: Right?
1: It's a lot.
2: Right?
1: Yeah.
2: And then this one annoys me too. The trend of oversharing kids' lives on social media.
1: Yeah.
2: It has become sort of like, and it's fine, like, to share cute things. It's totally fine to share pictures, cute things your kids do. Like, I get that. But then you see some, especially content creators, that are turning their entire, making so much money off of turning their kids' lives into a reality show.
1: Right.
2: Where it's like,
1: how much of that do we really need?
2: I'm not into that modern parenting trend.
1: And how good is that for your kids?
2: Right.
1: Good stuff.
3: Number one for country and fun.
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0: Hollywood Hoedown on Y100 brought to you by me. You're welcome.
1: Shelley Fabre, a baby boomer icon, star of the Donna Reed Show, and she was also in Coach. She died over the weekend at 82. I was looking this up because she starred with Craig T. Nelson.
0: Yeah.
1: Who, like, I know from Parenthood and I know from roles later in his life, but in his prime, he was the lead in Coach.
0: Yep.
1: And so she played his wife. She also starred in movies opposite Elvis Presley. Yeah. Was just an icon of her time.
0: She certainly was. And she actually had a hit song at one point as well. Only one, but it was a song from 1961. It was called Johnny Angel.
1: I dig it.
0: Yeah, isn't that fun?
1: Yeah. I'm into it. Well, R.I.P.
0: Yeah. Yeah.
1: In the wake of Hayden Panettiere's death, former child actress Melissa Gilbert, known for Little House on the Prairie.
0: Sure.
1: She was Laura, the main character there. She's advocating for better protection of child stars in Hollywood. She says, not just for Hayden, but also we had Davy Chase recently die of a suspected overdose, and Michelle Trachtenberg, who had died recently. And in a Substack essay published yesterday, Melissa was like, we're all members of the same tribe, those female former child actors. And when one of us dies, it runs through all of us like an electrical current. When three of us die so close together, something is very, very wrong. She says she recalls like being on set. Her dad died when she was 11 while she's filming Little House on the Prairie. And not one single adult on set offered her condolences.
0: Oh, really?
1: And wow. She came back to work like not too long after he died. She said there were times like she almost had sepsis one time and she was still coming to work. And there's just not a lot of protections against exploiting child actors, she feels like, anyway. And so in
0: you would hope it's gotten better since the 70s.
1: You would hope, you would absolutely hope. But Melissa, she is advocating for this to really kind of get into the brains of the studio execs, the network execs, and we need to have accessible free mental health support in the studios for all the child actors. Figure out ways to shield them from the media, especially social media with the rise of that.
0: Okay.
1: And just like having more conversations about mitigating exploitation in child actors. So honestly, it was a fascinating read.
0: It's all good stuff. Yeah.
1: Yeah. Hopefully they can implement some of that. If, again, like you said, it's gotten better since she was a child actress. Hopefully.
0: Yeah.
1: But we did just see a string of death of child actors.
0: Sure.
1: It's sad. You got to think like what the things that they endured.
0: Mm-hmm.
1: Yeah.
0: Mm-hmm. 100%.
1: Justin Timberlake hit the stage for the first time in nearly 7 months over the weekend. He joined Don Toliver at his Miami concert for a performance of Rock Your Body.
0: All right.
1: Then he stayed on stage to sing a little bit with him. And it was just a surprise. We're not really exactly sure how it came to be. He just was like, you know what? I just wanted to see it from VIP, a.k.a. on stage.
0: Well, that's about as VIP as you can get, right?
1: Yep.
0: All right. About as VIP as you can get. Shelley Fabre has passed. Her career was long. She did films with Elvis and even had a song. Melissa says our child stars deserve more of our care. And Timberlake is still alive. Just so you're aware. Just so you're aware. We haven't heard from him in a while. Just saying.
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0: It's Kenny Chesney and Young, Y100. Good morning. It's Shotgun and Nat. And on a beautiful, sunny Monday morning, we were talking about just trying to get your kids to be able to eat stuff a little earlier in the show if you're just joining us. And that, you know, hey, if your kids are picky, you got to feed them whatever they're going to eat. Try to keep them alive.
1: For my kids, it's just chicken nuggets, mac and cheese, hamburger helper these days. There's not much else.
0: But it was funny because we were kind of talking about the fact that there's not a lot of variety there. And Chad texted in and he said, you know, don't feel bad, Nat. I've got trauma from being forced to eat certain things as a child. Affects me a lot to this day. So I don't recommend that route. And I am like, yeah, I am here for you, Chad.
1: Yeah, what were you forced to eat?
0: Oh, I mean, many things, but the number one thing that comes to mind for me, and I can't even look at it to this day, chipped beef.
1: What is that? I don't even know what that is.
0: So it's like this real thin, like slices of beef, and it's in some kind of like a white cream. It's so nasty.
1: Oh, you can't even describe it.
0: No,
1: oh,
0: there is a, yeah, I can't even tell you what the slang name for this food is.
1: Oh. There's a slang name?
0: Yes, it is. It is something on a shingle.
1: Oh,
0: that's about as much as I can describe it. But yeah,
1: you're a meat guy, and you still don't like it.
0: Oh my God, my stepdad liked that, and so my mom used to make it all the time. Ugh, I can't even think about it.
1: Ugh,
0: I can't even think about it.
1: Yeah, thankfully my mom she was picky too, yeah. So she, I'm sure. If I thought about it, there would be things that I was forced to eat, probably like vegetables I didn't want to eat.
0: Yeah.
1: Peas, I guess. Yeah, yeah. I'm not a huge fan of peas, the texture of peas. I will eat them now as an adult, but yeah. I'm not the biggest fan. I do remember, yeah, being made to eat peas. But in general, thankfully, my mom was a picky eater, so okay. She kind of got it. So she catered to me, and then that's why I'm catering to my kids,
0: well,
1: I suppose.
0: You were lucky. The rest of us, many of us were not so lucky. My grandma was a great cook, but even like now and then she would make liver.

0: trauma this morning. We'll heal together, all right? 31003 is our text line this morning, or you could call us at 465-1003. What is that food that it was like you were forced to eat growing up, and you're like, I can't.
1: Shotgun and Nat on Y100.
0: Hey, it's Shotgun. 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
0: 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Partly cloudy with a high of 76 today, clear and cool and 54 overnight. Tomorrow, few clouds, few showers, and a high of 81. Oh, sorry.
4: 46 degrees right now in Green Bay, 50 in Appleton and Oshkosh.
0: So thinking about chipped beef, I didn't have my mind on the...
4: Oh.
0: Here's Taylor Swift. I knew it. I knew you. Why went up?

0: that on the Monday after the concert, she's still thinking about me? No? Okay. All right.
1: That's a rhetorical question.
0: Okay. Come on now. We're having some fun this morning. We're talking about those foods that you were forced to eat as kids that you just like, now you just, no, I can't.
1: Yeah. For Jennifer and Nina, it was liver and onions when she was growing up. Mm-hmm. She'd sit so long at the table, she'd fall asleep and then get punished for falling asleep. Oh, the trauma. Those were reliving trauma this morning of things we were forced to eat as kids. Becky says, bless my mom's heart. She's passed now. Love her. But she never cooked potatoes all the way through when she made scalloped potatoes and ham. And so Becky just could not eat it. We've all experienced that.
0: We have indeed.
1: We know what that's like.
0: Yeah. So if you guys want to chime in this morning, we would love to hear from you. All right. 31003 or 465-1003. Here's John Morgan. Kid myself sitting at the table, not eating my dinner.

0: Y100, good morning. It's Shotgun and Nat. And I don't know whether this was a good idea or not, but so we started off earlier this morning. We were talking about how tough it is to get your kids to eat stuff, right?
1: Yes.
0: And then that kind of transitioned into us talking, it's all like sharing our childhood trauma of the things that we were forced to eat as kids.
1: And that we can't stand now.
0: Yeah.
1: Because of it.
0: This is tough to top.
2: Hi, I was just calling on the things that we were forced to eat when we were young.
0: Yeah.
2: Scrambled eggs and pig brains.
1: What?
0: No.
2: Yes. We grew up on a farm, of course, and when you butcher a pig, you get to use everything, and that was the pig brains as well. So scrambled eggs and pig brains. Nasty, but my brothers and my dad loved it, and they ate it, but I would not eat it.
1: Oh, my goodness. Did you get in trouble if you didn't eat it?
2: No, I just kind of, yeah, just ate the toast that morning.
1: Just wouldn't eat, yeah.
0: Oh, man. Well, I appreciate you calling in this morning.
2: You have a great week here. The sun is shining. It's wonderful.
1: It is. Thank you so much.
0: Hello, Y100.
3: Hey, Shotgun. Mine is bacon.
0: What?
3: Yeah, it's a weird one. I haven't touched bacon since I was 13 years old, and I'm 67 years old right now, and I haven't touched bacon since I was 13.
1: Wow. So what is it about it that you don't like? Is it a texture thing?
3: Well, no, it's not like that. My wife can act, we can see it on TV, and I can smell it through the damn television. She does not cook any bacon. She does not cook bacon in our house. When I go up to the cottage, then she'll cook herself a BLT sandwich.
1: That's funny.
0: That's wild.
3: Yeah. Well, when I was a kid, I lived on a farm, and so we had a little, bacon and fried pork fat and all that kind of crap. Well, as kids, we had bunk beds, and I was on the bottom, and my brother was on the top, and I'm kicking him up and down, and obviously he got sick, and it cascaded over the side, and I smelt that, and never did it again.
0: Okay. Mm. All right. I got...
1: You are painting a mental picture, Cliff. Thank you.
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5: I'm Doug Russell with the training camp update. He's been one of the most enigmatic players on the Packers roster the last several years. A combination of the coaches loving his potential, but also his inability to stay healthy enough to play. There is hope that 2026 will be the turnaround year that Marshawn Lloyd has. He hasn't had any setbacks, is integrating himself into the offense, and even caught a touchdown pass from Jordan Love in Green Bay's preseason route at Denver on Friday night.
6: He went out there and he competed and made a big play on that choice route, and Jordan threw a great ball, and so it was a good night for him.
5: What does that mean? Coach Matt LaFleur that Lloyd needs heavier reps now that the regular season is almost here.
6: Not necessarily. I mean, we'll play it by ear. It's always fluid, obviously, and a lot of it's going to depend upon how we do in practice and how many reps he gets there. But he will get some time next week.
5: Meaning this week, the last week of training camp, after Monday's open workout and off day on Tuesday before Wednesday's camp finale. With an update from training camp, I'm Doug Russell.
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1: If you are heading on Highway 41 northbound and you are getting up towards De Pere, plan on being there for a while. There is an accident up there not too far south of De Pere, and it's causing backups. It's moving pretty slow in that area right now. So again, that is Highway 41 northbound, just south of De Pere. All right, here is Morgan Wallen, just in case. Y100.

0: Morgan Wallen. Just in case you're heading north on Highway 41 between Shearing Road and Freedom Road there, again, northbound, it is down to a crawl. There was an accident up near the Shearing Road exit up there, and it's got things moving pretty slowly. Mm. So take your time if you can, or hopefully you're able to get to work on time. What are you going to do?
1: Yeah.
0: What you going to do?
1: Chatting this morning about the childhood trauma of having to eat foods that we did not like. So many of you saying liver?
0: Yeah.
1: So many people saying lima beans.
0: Mm-hmm. Oh, lima beans. Ugh, nasty.
1: You don't like them?
0: Mm-mm.
1: Amanda, this is something, gosh, we can all relate to. Those school lunches. Think back to those peaches from a can. Or the blueberries. Amanda's like, yeah, daycare forced me to eat them, and I got sick every time. Smell makes me gag to this day. Will not eat it. She's like, it's a no for me, dog.
0: It's a no from me.
1: Meatloaf is a popular one. Now, Jennifer's dad had a very specific thing where he would put Miracle Whip on soda crackers.
0: Okay.
1: And she did not like that. So, was he like trying to do like a, I don't know. I can see how some kids would really like that. Sardines.
0: Yeah, I was going to say Miracle Whip and sardines. You forgot the sardines.
1: I did. I'm sorry. I'm sorry, Jennifer. Yes, that made it. Boiled soup. Things like that. Like, I guess you boil every soup.
0: Like boiled dinner?
1: Oh, boiled dinner. Yeah,
0: somebody said something about boiled dinner. I am not sure. My family didn't do that. So.
1: Okay.
0: But I have heard that that is not a pleasant thing.
1: Yeah. Somebody else texted in duck soup, which is made out of the blood of duck.
0: Oh, well, there
1: and
0: you go.
1: Once they saw it being made, it was like, yeah, that's a no from me.
0: Yeah.
1: So much childhood trauma we are airing out this morning.
0: Why did I think this was a good idea to talk about this?
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0: You know what is a good thing to talk about is working with Tiffany Holtz of the Coldwell Banker Real Estate Group if you need to sell your house. Just ask Carrie. She was moving to the Madison area to be closer to her family and needed to move quickly. Well, that ended up leaving her house vacant when she decided to sell, but that was no problem for Tiffany Holtz. She's got an entire warehouse full of furniture and decor, so she came in, completely staged Carrie's house for free. Then she took professional photos and videos of the house to emphasize all the unique characteristics. She launched that house to the market, as Tiffany does. And within just one day, she had 5 offers for Carrie to choose from. Ended up getting her $38,000 over her asking price. So if you've already moved out of town and left, that's all right. Tiffany Holtz can get the job done for you. She can do all that heavy lifting and get that home sold. Want to find out what your home is worth? You can find that on her website at tiffanyholtz.com. You just go to where it says home evaluation. You plug in your address, and you'll be able to find out what your property is worth in about 30 seconds. Remember, on average, Tiffany is getting her home sold twice as fast and for 2% more than the average agent. And those are the kind of results you want going for you.
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1: Happy birthday to Emily Radke in Oshkosh, Luke Dietrich of Greenville, Emma Brock turning 12 years old today, and Bailey Luce from Clintonville. And I just have to say, my daughter Noah, it's her birthday week.
0: Oh, God, it's just like Mom. Birthday week.
1: No, I get birthday month.
0: Yeah, she gets birthday month. When does that age start? When you get to... Here's Hudson Westbrook.

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0: Lee Bryce, Hard to Love, Y100, good morning. It's Shotgun and Nat.
1: We are getting ready to play a little game of Name That Tune. It's called One Song, One Second, $1,000. And if you want to get on our list to play, text the word cash to 31003.

0: Clark traffic update.
1: All right, got a couple of them for you here. Highway 41 northbound. Both of them, if you are in the Kaukauna area, just about a mile north of the ramp from County J, the right lane is blocked due to a crash, and it's got traffic slowed down there. And then about the time that you get out of that, and you're like, oh, hey, things are moving all right. No, they're not. Between the Freedom exit and Shearing Road, things are down to a crawl as well because of a different accident up there. So if you're heading north on Highway 41 today, you might want to try to see if you can find a different route.
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4: We do this every weekday morning around this time, thanks to our friends at Healthy Home Heating and Cooling. It's our little version of Name That Tune.
1: All right, Judy's on the line this morning. How you doing?
5: I'm great.
4: Oh, she is great. I love that Monday morning energy. What'd you do over the weekend?
5: Not much.
4: All right.
5: Cleaned, you know, that kind of stuff.
4: Yeah, productive weekend. We need those.
1: Mm-hmm.
5: Yeah.
1: All right, Judy. Well, how would you feel about winning $1,000 today?
5: I would love it, but right. I'm a wreck, so I don't know.
1: Well, let's see if we can't make it happen. We're going to play a one-second clip for you. You're going to get a chance to hear it twice. Then you'll have 10 seconds. You have to give us the artist, the exact title. If you get it right, you will win the money. Are you ready?
5: I'm ready.
1: All right. Here it comes.
6: Shadow.
1: Here it is again.
6: Shadow.
1: 10 seconds. Go.
5: Oh, my gosh. I have no clue. Oh.
1: Well, that is the 10 seconds right there, Judy. I'm sorry. Well, we appreciate you playing. Another 30 days. You're welcome to play again, okay?
5: Thank you so much.
4: You're welcome, Judy. You have a great Monday, okay?
5: You too.
1: All right. How about you guys? You know who that is and which song it is? I guess we'll find out together coming up next at Y100.
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3: 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Real big money.
1: All right. If you are just joining us this morning, the clip for today was this one.
6: Shadow.
1: Tim McGraw.
4: She's My Kind of Rain.
1: That's the one.
4: Yeah, we had one friend get it, so.
1: All right, all right.
4: Mm-hmm. We like us some Tim McGraw.
1: Yeah, we do.

0: You could know.
1: It is John Party and Boots Off of Y100. Coming up after Bailey Zimmerman, I'm going to tell you why my wife is wrong.
2: Oh, dang. Them's fighting words.
1: You will find out coming up.

0: Bailey Zimmerman, religiously, Y100, good morning. It's Shotgun and Nat, and my wife did something over the weekend that, it would normally be inexcusable.
1: Okay.
0: But I don't feel like it was her fault, though.
1: Okay, let's hear it.
0: On our way out camping, we stopped because we got a late start on Friday. So we're just like, you know, we got to grab some food to be able to eat.
1: Sure.
0: Let's just stop a quick trip on the way through Clintonville.
1: As one does.
0: And and as we were going in, my wife, she went in through the outdoor. Outdoor.
1: In through the outdoor? Okay.
0: Outdoor.
1: Like one says in, one says out, and she went in through the outdoor.
0: She went in through the outdoor. And then we went in, we did our shopping, and then when we were leaving, she went out through the indoor.
1: Oh.
0: I'm just saying.
1: What possessed her to do this?
0: Yeah. I'm enjoying the fact that when I say in through the outdoor, outdoor, you're not getting the reference.
1: No, I'm not.
0: That's okay. All of my Gen Xers out there are getting it, and that's good. But here's the thing. Now, normally, you know, because you know, I'm like, you're going through the wrong door. And then she just goes in, and then we're coming back out. I'm like, you're going through the wrong door again. And then she's like, I'm like, like, you're giving me anxiety. You're going through the wrong door. And she's like, well, how do you know it's the wrong door? I'm like, because it says in right there. And it's and it says out right there. So you can see that. But here's the thing, though, where I say that it's not necessarily her fault. Quick Trips are backwards. And I love me. And I love me a Quick Trip. I love me a Quick Trip. But riddle me this. When you are driving down the road,
1: yeah.
0: Which side do you drive on?
1: On the right side.
0: You drive on the right side.
1: Yeah.
0: When you are in school and you are walking down the hallway with your friends between classes, which side do you walk down?
1: Always the right side.
0: Right side. Yeah. All right. In everything in life, when you are going, it is always on the right side. Quick Trips are backwards. The indoor is on the left side.
1: Oh.
0: Which is wrong, Quick Trip. It's wrong. I'm writing a sternly worded email. I want them all changed.
1: So Amy's not wrong. Quick Trip is wrong.
0: Right. Right. And this is causing marital strife.
1: Okay.
0: Because being the rule follower that I am, I will go in through the left door. I will not feel great about it because it feels weird.
1: Breaks your brain a little bit.

0: I understand. Outdoor is closer to the register, so that's why they do it that way.
1: I mean, I understand that.
0: But no, because if what you're saying is, then when I'm walking out, I have to go to the left.
1: Yeah, right? That's not right. That's not correct.
0: Dude, I don't know. But people are agreeing with you that it is backwards at Quick Trip. It's backwards. I don't know why. I would think that, oh, maybe they're European. No, they're not. Aren't they Wisconsin?
1: No, it's Wisconsin.
0: Yeah, tell Shotgun this bothers me
1: as
0: well.
1: And a couple of weird ones in Minnesota, but we don't talk about those. That's why they call those Quick Stars.
0: Oh, okay. Walmart entrances are apparently like this, too. It's so you don't cross the people leaving after the checkout. That's what these pros are saying.
1: It's weird.
0: I don't know what to tell you.
1: It's weird.
0: Yeah, that would break
1: strange.
0: My brain, too, a little bit, I think.
1: I don't like it. Write a strongly worded email and send.
2: Number one for country and fun, thanks to you.
3: Y100.
0: Well, you can't go wrong with this. 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

0: Kenny Chesney, Carry On. Y100, good morning. Shotgun and Nat here, giving away tickets this morning to go see Brad Paisley.
1: He is going to be at the BMO Pavilion in Milwaukee September 4th, so that'll be a great way to kick off your Labor Day weekend. We're giving you a shot at winning a pair of tickets right now.
0: All right. He's got that great song called The World, right? So we're going to play a little game all this week, actually. The game is going to be the same every day. It's Where in the World is Brad Paisley?
1: Mm-hmm.
0: We're going to give you some hints. You got to tell us what the city or country is, depending on the day. Today, it's you have to tell us the city.
1: Mm-hmm.
0: You have to tell us the city. And so we're going to start off. We're going to narrow it down for you, but it starts with this.
1: This is a major European city.
0: Okay. Major European city. That's all you get. All right. 920-465-1003. Tell us which one it is. And you're going to go see Brad in Milwaukee, courtesy of Y100.

0: John Morgan, Jason Aldean, friends like that. You need friends like us. Why? Because we got tickets and the hookup for you for Brad Paisley. He's coming to Milwaukee, and we'd love to send you.
1: We are playing a little spoof on Where in the World is Carmen Sandiego? Mm-hmm. Brad Paisley has that song, The World, so we're sending him into the world today. We told you that he is in a major European city.
0: You just got to tell us which one, and you can win tickets. 920-465-1003.
1: Hey, Megan, Brad Paisley is in a major European city. Where is he?
2: I'm going to guess Copenhagen.
0: Copenhagen. Not it. Thanks for calling. Good morning, Y100. Who's this?
3: This is Tanner.
0: All right, Tanner, where in the world is Brad Paisley?
3: I believe Brad Paisley to be in Paris, France.
1: He's not there today. Good try, though. All right, who's this?
4: Hi, this is Brooke.
1: Brooke, where in the world is Brad Paisley?
4: Is he in London?
1: Not in London. Good try.
0: Y100, good morning. Who's this?
5: It's Dave.
0: All right, Dave, where in the world is Brad Paisley?
5: Berlin.
1: Not in Berlin either. Good try.
0: Thank you. All right, time to narrow the net a little bit. So,
1: all right, here is your second clue.
0: Okay.
1: He's in a major European city in the Mediterranean.
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0: Ella Langley, Morgan Wallen, I Can't Love You Anymore. Y100, good morning. It's Shotgun and Nat giving away some tickets to Brad Paisley this morning.
1: Yeah, we are playing a little game called Where in the World is Brad Paisley?
0: All right, so what we did is he's got the song The World, right? So we started off with The Whole World, and then we told you that it was a major European city.
1: Mm-hmm.
0: And then we gave you the second clue.
1: It's in the Mediterranean.
0: All right. Good morning. Who's this?
2: Kathy,
1: Brad Paisley is in a major European city in the Mediterranean. Where is he?
2: I was going to say Rome.
0: And you would be right.
1: Woo!
2: Oh, my. Yay.
1: Yay, indeed. All right. You're going to see Brad Paisley in Milwaukee on September 4th.
2: Thank you.
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1: Keeps the kids safe and gives you more time to listen. Y100.

Y100, good morning. It's Shotgun and Nats. And coming up at 10 o'clock this morning, Rachel Chase is going to tell you the first of the headliners that's coming to Crossroads 41 next year. And that is the truth. Here's Jason Aldean.

0: Park traffic update.
1: Yeah, it's been kind of a rough one out there this morning. Just got a new one in. I-43 South is closed from Atkinson Drive to Webster Avenue because of an accident. So that's up over the Leo Frigo Bridge. Again, I-43 South closed from Atkinson Drive to Webster Avenue because of an accident. So you're going to have to find a different way around if you can. All right.

0: Shelley Fabre. She's a baby boomer icon, star of the Donna Reed Show. She was also a coach. She died over the weekend at 82.
1: Oh, that's sad. She had a long career.
0: Yeah, she did. I went down this rabbit hole because she was in Coach with Craig T. Nelson.
1: Mm-hmm.
0: And I've only seen him later in life, but I'd never seen any of his stuff when he was like at his prime.
1: Sure, yeah.
0: They had that show together. She was also in 3 movies with Elvis.
1: Yeah,
0: so that's pretty cool.
1: Pretty fascinating person. Yeah, she also had a hit single with a song called Johnny Angel back in 1961.
0: Some people just have all the talent.
1: Exactly, yeah.
0: Yeah, certainly an icon. Yeah, certainly an icon of her day. Speaking of deaths, obviously still recovering from Hayden Panettiere's that whole thing, her death, and in the wake of that, and then we lost Davy Chase recently, mm-hmm. who had been in like Lilo and Stitch, and then Michelle Trachtenberg died, I think, a couple years ago now. Melissa Gilbert, who's best known as Laura from Little House on the Prairie,
1: mm-hmm.
0: the original
1: right,
0: version.
1: Right, yes.
0: She wrote this long essay on Substack yesterday about advocating for better protection of child stars in Hollywood. And she's like, we're all members of the same tribe, Hayden, Davy, Michelle, female former child performers. And when one of us dies, it runs through all of us like an electrical current. When 3 of us die so close together, something is very, very wrong.
1: Yeah, that's sad.
0: And she said when she was working on Little House on the Prairie, there were days that she went to work feeling really, really sick. There was one time she almost had sepsis and was showing up at work. Her dad died while they were filming Little House on the Prairie. Not a single adult, according to her, not a single adult gave her their condolences. She had to go back to work right after that.
1: Yeah.
0: And it was just like, she just wasn't mentally or physically well sometimes on set. And even though, yes, you got to hope things have gotten better since
1: the 70s. Yeah.
0: Right.
1: So.
0: But she's right. We are seeing a string of these deaths mm-hmm. happening. And in Hayden's case and in Davy's case, it was suspected overdose, right?
1: Right.
0: And so she is advocating for just establishing like free mental health support for kids in these studios who are working, shielding them from social media mm-hmm. if possible, or the media in general, I guess, and just kind of overall making studio heads more aware of the issues.
1: Well, good. I mean, those are all good things.
0: Yeah. I mean, like I said, hopefully things have gotten better since she was a child star.
1: But then again, we just saw that documentary that came out here, last year about all those Nickelodeon kids?
0: Yeah.
1: I mean, you know,
0: it's
1: not much better, but hopefully it's getting better.
0: Yeah. Well, Justin Timberlake hit the stage for the first time in nearly 7 months over the weekend. He joined Don Toliver at a Miami concert for a performance of Rock Your Body. And then he stayed on stage a little bit to sing another song. And we don't know how it all came together, but it was a surprise. No one knew he was going to be there. He's just like, you know what? I just wanted to see it from the VIP section. AK on stage.
1: Yeah, can't get much more VIP than that.

0: wrong. Melissa says our child stars deserve more of our care. And Timberlake, he's still alive. Just so you're aware. Just so you're aware.
1: Shotgun and Nat on Y100.
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0: Trevor from our sister station, WNFL. Trevor, I got to tell you, I was with my friends hanging out Friday night. It's 11 o'clock. We're in the car just singing that Trevor intro song. Yeah.
1: There's people that walk up to me and sing it to me, too.
0: Yeah, that both of my friends were like, yeah, we like that just as much as any other song on Y100.
1: Oh, man. Right. No, I really prefer Cole Swindell over that song. Which, by the way, I'm going to see him Friday night.
0: Oh, that's exciting.
1: He is playing after the Brewers game.
2: Oh, really?
1: On okay. Friday night down in Milwaukee.
0: A little concert. About that.
1: So we're going down to see that, too. But that's a long ways away. We should probably recap the weekend first.
2: Sure.
1: Brewers won the series. And I don't know if you guys saw it last night, but it was on national television. It was the MLB Little League World Series Classic game where the Brewers and the Braves go to Williamsport, where the Little League World Series is, and play a game. And all of these kids are on cloud nine.
2: Oh, yeah.
1: That these big leaguers show up to play where they play.
2: Yeah. I love that.
1: Not the same field, of course, but yeah. Just... cloud nine. So it made me think, what would 12-year-old Nat or 12-year-old Shotgun have happened to them when they were 12 that would have made them just totally geek out?
0: Let's see. I was obsessed with Broadway by then. So probably something with like seeing the Les Mis cast or something. If they came to my hometown, I would have been like, lost my mind.
2: Yeah, I don't have any idea.
1: No, nothing that would have...
2: I don't remember 12-year-old Shotgun very well.
1: Do you
2: remember
1: child Shotgun getting excited about things, though?
2: He didn't really get excited about much.
1: Was he introverted?
2: Very much so. Very much so.
0: Really?
2: Yeah.
1: Not anymore. Thank God.
2: I know,
1: that
2: right?
1: That wouldn't be great. Packers?
0: Hey, what do you have against introverts?
1: Well, I married one. I mean, I know how to handle them quite well.
2: Right.
1: As long as you don't bring a book to a sporting event... that's where I think you draw the line.
0: Does your wife do that?
1: Possibly.
0: Yeah, I would
1: feel
0: be
1: like
0: right there with
1: she always
0: Amanda.
1: Has a book on her.
2: Yeah. All right.
1: So like...
2: so she's well-read. It's a good thing.
1: Yeah, certainly. Well, she reads for both of us. Packers won 33-13 in Denver. That was good to see them win. That was good to see Trace Mack be 4-for-4 for field goals. That's the kicker.
2: Yeah.
1: He did great. It's just, I'm over the preseason. So we have one game left. It's Friday night. It's at home.
0: It is?
1: Which is your... plausibility of possibly going to a game.
0: My dad, yesterday I'm talking to him, he's a diehard Vikings fan. He's like, when are you going to get to a Packers game? And I'm like, oh, I guess maybe I should do that.
1: We'll talk about this a lot more.
0: Okay.
1: But I don't know if your first Lambeau Field game should be a preseason game. Am I wrong on that? Like, I really think...
2: Trevor, it's not going to matter. It's not going to matter.
0: Because I'm going to pull out my book.
1: You better not. That would be the... No.
2: I mean, there's definitely a different energy at a regular game, but...
1: Listen.
2: As far as the game goes, she's not going to...
0: I'm not going to know the difference? Is that what you're trying to
2: Shotgun.
0: Say?
2: Yeah, I'm trying to politely say she's not going to know the difference.
1: Hey, buddy. I don't either. I go for the party.
2: Right.
1: I do sports for a living, and I want nothing to do with the sport. Give me another Miller Lite.
2: But, I mean, the party is the same. People are still...
1: I don't know. That was my question. Will a preseason game on a Friday night be the same party or atmosphere or experience for a first-timer than, I don't know, a Thursday night game or a Monday night game or a Sunday night game?
2: I feel like she needs to do both. Then that way she can make the comparison herself.
1: Twist my arm.
0: How about you guys get me tickets and then I can figure it out?
1: Uh-oh.
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Number one for country and fun, it's Y100. Happy Monday. The sun is shining. Weather looks good for today. And we got great country. Here's Zach John King.

A great way to start off a Monday is by getting a concert announcement on our first headliner for Crossroads 41 of 2027. And I'm going to have that 45 minutes away at 10 a.m. So keep it locked on Y100.

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2: Yeah. Do-do-si-do. Come on, baby, let's go.
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0: with David Lee Murphy.
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Taylor Swift with I Knew It, I Knew You on your home for country and fun. Y100, who's ready to tackle this week? Actually pretty excited. As far as most things are concerned in my schedule, we got a easy low-key week. Here's hoping. If you're going

0: Jelly Roll with hands up on Y100. This dynamic between him and his ex-wife, Bunny XO, it's just very interesting. Seemed to be amicable, seemed to all be good. And remember, they were planning on having a baby. Well, Bunny told NBC that she plans to have a baby with or without Jelly Roll. So I definitely still want to have a baby, and that's going to be one of my newest chapters of my book, and I can't wait for you guys to read about it because it's been one heck of a journey. Let me tell you. I mean, you just got divorced, and like you still want to plan on having a baby with your ex? It's interesting. I think they both should write a tell-all book because I would read both of those.
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0: To our week. Clouds move in later this afternoon. 76 is the high tonight. Mostly clear and cool, down to 54. Tomorrow, partly cloudy, some scattered showers and storms by the time we get to the evening with a high of 81. Green Bay at 63, Appleton 64, and Oshkosh 63 with Tucker Wetmore.

Chris Young and Kane Brown with Famous Friends on your home for country and fun. Y100, you know, Hannah, Sean, Steve Davis, Shotgun and Nat, those are my famous friends. Here's Dan and Jay with Say So on Y100.

Say so. Number one for country and fun, it's Y100. Okay, I made you wait 10 minutes longer because I got distracted. Yep, happy Monday. But we have our first headline announcement for Crossroads 41 of 2027. I did not get this from the clues that they were getting, but I like it, I love it, and I want some more of it. How's that for a hint? Tim McGraw is going to be at Crossroads 41 on Saturday, August 14th. So next year, Crossroads 41 is going to run August 12th through the 14th in Oshkosh. This is the first announcement we've got of any acts that are going to be there. But Tim McGraw, oh, I'm very excited for this one. So you can get your tickets. They are on sale now, right now, at xroads41.com if you need more details. 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Or head on over to our socials, too, and you can find all the links over there. But Tim McGraw, it has been a hot minute since he's been around, like, the area, right, for a live performance. Very excited about it. So it seems only fitting that we should get in the spirit and play some Tim McGraw this morning. Here's I Like It, I Love It on Y100.

0: Luke Bryan, That's My Kind of Night, Green Bay and the Valley's at Y100, the latest from Cody Johnson. It's Horseback on Y100.
1: He's a ranch hand in a pinch, man. 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

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Everybody's

0: Parker McCollum with Killing Me on Y100. It's Rachel Chase. So how was your weekend? Did you have anything big going on? It was a very rare but much needed weekend of like nothing really on the schedule besides a baseball game yesterday. But like a free Saturday, and I used it to be productive, even though I really didn't want to. I wanted to be a bum. I wanted to just chill out and like binge watch all day long. Kind of impossible to do that with a 6-month-old who is now on the move. But nonetheless, I was able to like go through all of her clothes. We're lucky enough that we have a plethora of family that is providing lots of hand-me-downs. But going through that, holy man, that took most of my Saturday afternoon. And then did the dreaded grocery shop that hasn't been done in a while. And I'm thinking, you know, the weekend before we had a golf outing, we had a lot going on and we spent a lot of money. This weekend we didn't have anything going on and still spent a lot of money. Because groceries, no joke, for a family of three. You feel me on that. I know you do. But nonetheless, very productive weekend. Baseball win yesterday. Going to the Grand Championship. Pretty excited about that. Next weekend. So I'm probably taking next Monday off. So all in all, great weekend. Feeling very refreshed. Feeling very alive this Monday morning. I hope you're in the same boat. And if you're not, let's see if we can do something to change that.
1: Number one for country and fun.
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0: Of the morning, clouds moving in this afternoon. 76 is the high tonight. Mostly clear, cooler with a low of 54. Tomorrow, partly cloudy. Scattered showers and storms coming in through into the evening with a high of 81. It's 65 in Green Bay, 66 in Appleton, and 65 in Oshkosh.

0: Okay, I figured out how we're going to give away these tickets to see Dylan Scott in Milwaukee for October, because he's going to be at the Rave. We're going to do Milwaukee trivia. Stick around, coming up after 11.
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1: We all think about what happens to us when we're gone. 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So with that in mind, here's Let Him In Anyway.
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I didn't realize this, but this is actually their second duet together. I'm talking about Cole Wetzel and Ella Langley. Their new one, though, it's called Jaded, right now on Y100.

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1: 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Win a chance to see Sugar Land.
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0: Brad Paisley on Y100. He's coming to the BMO Pavilion in Milwaukee with Jake Worthington on September 4th. And maybe in October, you could be heading down to the rave to see Dylan Scott. All the details on all our concerts at WNCY.com, but we got to get you hooked up with a pair of tickets for Dylan Scott in October. So we're going to do a little Milwaukee trivia, you know, because he's going to be playing at the rave in Milwaukee on October 24th. If you know the answer of this question, call in to 920-465-1003. So the modern Milwaukee Brewers franchise started as what team in 1969 before they moved to Milwaukee in 1970? Do you know the name, the city, and the mascot, quote unquote, that the modern Milwaukee Brewers franchise started as? If you do, call in 920-465-1003, and we just might get you a pair of tickets to Dylan Scott to go to Milwaukee. And maybe you can even check a brew game. Maybe they'll be in the World Series at that time. Y100.
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0: Y100, hello. Who do we have on the line?
1: Hi, this is Dave.
0: Dave, how's it going today?
1: Pretty good.
0: Awesome, Dave. Well, do you know what the name of the team is that the modern Milwaukee Brewers franchise started as?
1: They were the Seattle Pilots.
0: Way to go, Dave. Honestly, I didn't know if this was going to throw people for the loop, if they were going to say the Braves or not.
1: Oh, no, I'm pretty old, so I remember.
0: Well, I'm glad you remembered. Glad you called in, Dave, because now you just got a pair of tickets to go see Dylan Scott in Milwaukee at the Rave in October.
1: All right, thank you.
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0: So beautiful this morning with the sunny skies. Clouds are supposed to move in later this afternoon. 76 is our high. Tonight, mostly clear and cool, down to 54. Tomorrow's going to be partly cloudy, scattered showers and storms moving in by the evening with a high of 81. Green Bay and Appleton, it's 68. Oshkosh, 66.

Dustin Lynch and Mackenzie Porter. Thinking about you on your home for country and fun. Y100. Steve's on his way in to help make your Monday a done day. Got Riley Green up after LLA meets Choosing Texas on Y100.

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2: 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Let's go.

Y100, number one for country and fun. Luke Combs, beautiful, crazy. Luke Combs, officially a Disney character, makes his big voice acting debut on the season 5 premiere of the Disney Channel series Big City Greens, if you want to check that out sometime. Here's Shaboozy and Jelly Roll, Y100.

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2: 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Oh, do-si-do. 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

Y100 getting set for country in the Berg. It's this weekend. Scotty McCreery, Josh Turner, Rodney Atkins, along with Brantley Gilbert, Mitchell Tenpenny, and Drake White. We'll see you there this weekend with Y100.

Keith Urban on Y100. Swifties might not be happy with this latest list. Whitney Houston ranked as the best female musician of all time. Tina Turner, Aretha Franklin round out the top three. Taylor Swift doesn't make the list until number 59. Sorry, Swifties.

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2: Prettiest girl I've ever seen. Look at her, man, look at me.

John Party is on Y100. And there's new data now revealing the most popular sandwiches across the country. Google Trends, social media, AI, and apparently the grilled cheese sandwich is number one in the state of Wisconsin. One thing about a grilled cheese, man, this is a pro tip for you now. You got to get that butter all the way to the edges to get crispy on all parts of that bread. Y100.

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13: 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Y100.

Y100 is number one for country and fun as we get set for the Manitowoc County Fair. It starts this week. Look for Y100 this Thursday night. It's Riley Green.

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Nate Smith is on Y100 number one for country and fun. I'm Steve Davis. Thank you so much for being a part of the Y100 family. Hang in there for great stuff after 2 o'clock from Jordan Davis and Chris Young. 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
1: What up? Happy Monday. Did you just hear my voice squeak? Yeah, we're back to that version of Hannah. Sorry. Listen, we had Ella Langley on Thursday night, which as I was just listening to that song, does anyone else black out at concerts because they're just so happy? I think there's a name for it. It happened to me at the Taylor Swift Eras Tour as well. Like, it's just such a euphoric experience that you literally black out. It was such a good time, and I was singing so loud to every single song. I'm like, wait, I don't even remember that song. I guess that's how you know it was a good one. Anyway, we had Ella Langley Thursday. Two of my best friends, Grant and Olivia, got married in Door County on Friday. It was like the most perfect, beautiful day. And then we just, you know, decided to stay in Door County. So I may or may not have had some fun the last 3 days. We'll just say that. So if my voice is cracking this afternoon, just deal with it. Okay. Happy Monday. We have Max McNown in a few right now. It's Jelly Roll.

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Well, 100, I don't know if you follow Dan and Shay on social media or not, but they have a song that they wrote about dogs and all the videos they post of, like, dogs' lives ending. I just want to say jail time to them for releasing that song if you haven't seen it on socials. We have them with Say So coming next.

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1: There's a nice variety of DJs. 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

100. It seems like Kane Brown has had himself a heck of a summer. When he's not out playing all these different festivals, him and his fam are just living in Florida, riding golf carts all around. Dream life. Here he is now with a woman on Y100.

0: Lainey Wilson on a Y100. She was incredible at Crossroads 41 this year. And I don't know if you heard the big announcement today, but the first headliner for next year has been announced. And it's Tim McGraw. I actually just saw a meme online that said Tim McGraw walked so Riley Green could run. And it's so true. Tim McGraw is like the OG heartthrob. I'm so excited. I don't know if I've ever seen him live. So that's going to be amazing. He is going to be the Saturday headliner for Crossroads 41 2027. And tickets are on sale now. I tell people this every single year when they're bugging me, like the week of the show, for tickets. I'm like, you guys, buy them right when it's announced because three-day tickets are so cheap right now. Get them. 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
5: Today we've got a high of 77 degrees. A lot of people posting that it feels like fall outside. Listen, let's not talk about fall yet. Still August, and tomorrow's going to be 82 degrees, okay? A low of 55 tonight at 76 now. I'm under with Justin Moore.

0: Hey, it's Jacob Hackworth, and this is What Took You So Long. This song is about putting your whole heart into a relationship and all of a sudden watching it all fall apart.
1: Y100.

Jacob Hackworth. That song is called What Took You So Long on Y100. It is Hannah on National Waffle Day. There's actually a study. It says 57% of people associate waffles with a cozy morning. Same. I never thought about it, but totally. No, I want a cozy morning. So Y100 with Russell Dickerson. I was

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That is Dustin Lynch on Y100. I just saw that the world's oldest person, okay, just had a birthday, and they are 117 years old. 117 years old. That means that person was born in like 1908. Imagine the stuff they've seen. That's insane. So happy birthday to that person. So I went on to with Parker McCollum. This is killing me.

100. What we know about FGL is that they're back in the studio. They're going to be playing shows. Are they still going to be doing their solo work, though? Like, there's still a lot of questions we need answers to, guys. It is 100. Here's Corey Kent with Empty Words.

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0: Brooks and Dunn, September 26th, Resch Center.
2: 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Do-do-si-do. 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
0: With David Lee Murphy.
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1: We do weekdays 3:30 and 5:30 thanks to our friends at Rustic Retreat Furniture. So it looks like Luke Combs is adding voice actor to his resume. I don't know if anyone was watching the good old Disney Channel this weekend, but it looks like Luke Combs made a guest appearance on the season 5 premiere of a show called Big City Greens. Now, as a girl who used to be obsessed with Disney Channel and like all things Disney, very disappointed in myself that I have literally no idea what this show is. Season 5, never heard of it, but I love that they have Luke Combs as a part of it. He voiced the character Rusty Twang, which I'm sure you can guess what this character is. It's a country music star. And he told Billboard magazine that having three little boys at home who love Disney just made this an opportunity that was hard to pass.

up. This will be way cooler in their eyes than anything else I've done. So Luke is just the latest of the country artists who have gotten into acting. Lainey Wilson, that just came out last week. She's going to be like a guest on a new show that's coming out. Ella has been open about wanting to act. Riley Green is getting into it. So just seems like that is kind of the next step for a lot of these country stars. Interested to see if Luke will do anything that's not just like voice animation. I don't know if he's a big on-camera guy, but I thought he did a great job. You can go and see clips of it online. So congrats to Luke Combs. We'll be back with more of What's Dirty on the 30 for you coming up around 5:30 on Y100. And one of the said country music stars turned actor is on right now. This is Riley Green with Think As You Drunk on Y100.

That is Taylor Swift, I Knew It, I Knew You on Y100. Anyone else still shook that we have not seen a single wedding photo? Like Taylor, Travis, it's been 2 months. If I don't get that soon, we riot. It's Y100, Luke Bryan coming in just a few.

0: Luke Bryan Country, and She Knows It on Y100. Happy Monday. How are we doing on this Monday? You want to know why I'm doing fan-freaking-tastic? It's because I know that Kit Moore is going to be here soon. I was actually just talking to Charlie. You know, Charlie, miss her, love her. She is coming to town for Kit Moore. She texted me a couple weeks ago and was like, wait, your boyfriend Kip is coming? I'm like, yeah. She's like, count me in. Let's do it. So super stoked for that show. That is going to be September 6th. It is the Sunday of Labor Day weekend, and we are all going to go and just drool over Kip. That is at the Calumet County Fair, by the way, and I am giving away tickets this week, so make sure to be listening. Coming up after 4, I will have your opportunity to win your way into that show, but don't steal him. He's mine. You can't have him.
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0: High today of 77 degrees. Going to see a low tonight of 55. Back up to 82. Tomorrow it's 76 at Y100 with Kane Brown.

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one of the best Luke Combs songs. That is Be By You on Y100, where Kip Moore tickets up for grabs. We're going to be playing a game called Something About a Truck. I'll explain it to you in a few songs. It is Y100 with Jason Aldean. This is Whiskey Drink.

if I would really describe Kit Moore as a good old boy. Kit Moore is giving me more bad boy vibes, but that's why we love to see him in concert. Y100 welcoming Kit Moore to the Calumet County Fair coming up on September 6th. You better believe I'm going to be there front and center, but I want you to be as well. So I'm giving away tickets this week, a pair of tickets in to see Mr. Kip here in just a few weeks. Today we're going to play a game that's called Something About a Truck. So what I'm going to do is I'm going to give you some clues about an item that you would find in a truck. You picking up what I'm putting down here. So I'm going to describe something. If you know what it is, you have to give me a call at 465-1003. Whoever gets it right first is going to see Kip, okay? So let me explain today's item. You take it to a tailgate. It can hold drinks. And it works best when it's full of ice. What is it? 465-1003. That's something you'll find in a truck. 465-1003. See who's going to get it. Here's Kip now on Y100.

0: are trying to get you hooked up with tickets in to see Mr. Kip Moore, the love of my life. He's coming to the Calumet County Fair on September 6th. So we are playing something about a truck. I just described an item, and whoever can tell me what that item is, you'll find it in a truck, is going to the show. Let's see who we have on the line. Hello, who's this?
1: This is Tyler.
0: Tyler, how you doing?
1: I'm doing well. How are you doing today?
0: I'm doing great. Hey, I am going to try to get you these Kip Moore tickets. I'm going to explain my item one more time, and if you can tell me what it is, you're going to the show. You ready?
1: Okay, I'm listening.
0: All right, so this is an item that you're going to find in a truck. You can take it to a tailgate. It holds drinks, and it works best when it's full of ice. What is it?
1: I'm going to say a can koozie.
0: A can koozie. Well, that is something that you can find in a truck, but it's not the answer. Unfortunately, you cannot find ice in a can koozie.
1: Okay.
0: Hello, who's this?
2: Terry. I think I got it. It's a cooler.
0: Woo! There we go. It is a cooler. Hey, pack your coolers. You're going to Kip Moore.
2: Sounds good.
0: Woo! He is, have you ever seen him live?
2: No, I haven't.
0: Oh my gosh. Well, you are in for a treat. His show is so good. So we are going to send you to the show and have the best time ever, okay?
2: Alrighty.
0: All right. What is your number one station for country and fun?
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0: That is Mr. Riley Green on Y100. My name is Hannah. We have a request for John Party. Boots Off. Let's play that one next.
1: Everybody's got a problem, so do I. But we ain't gonna solve them on a Saturday night. I just put a paycheck in the bank.

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2: 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I blast my music.
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That is Gary Underwood on Y100. She is indeed going to be returning to sing the Sunday Night Football theme. I feel like it would be weird if she didn't. We've been so used to her doing it. It is Y100 with John Morgan. This is Kid Myself.

0: Elena with Chase Matthew. That's all my exes. Oh, Y100, where our fall is already getting booked with shows. That was last week, right, that we announced that Sugarland is going to be coming to the Rush October 9th. We have Brooks and Dunn next month. Then we have Sugarland. Then I feel like we'll maybe take a little bit of a break. But honestly, who knows? This has been the biggest year for concerts, and it's been absolutely amazing that we haven't had to travel. They're all happening here in Green Bay. So if you want to get details on the Sugarland show, on any show, any event that is going on, we do have all the details in one spot, and that spot is WNCY.com. Check it out.
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4: I'm Doug Russell with the training camp update. He's been one of the most enigmatic players on the Packers roster the last several years. A combination of the coaches loving his potential, but also his inability to stay healthy enough to play. But there is hope that 2026 will be the turnaround year that Marshawn Lloyd has. He hasn't had any setbacks, is integrating himself into the offense, and even caught a touchdown pass from Jordan Love in Green Bay's preseason route at Denver on Friday night.
5: He went out there and he competed and made a big play on that choice route, and Jordan threw a great ball, and so it was a good night for him.
4: What does that mean? Coach Matt LaFleur that Lloyd needs heavier reps now that the regular season is almost here.
5: Not necessarily. I mean, we'll play it by ear. It's always fluid, obviously, and a lot of it's going to depend upon how we do in practice and how many reps he gets there. But he will get some time next week.
4: Meaning this week, the last week of training camp, after Monday's open workout and off day on Tuesday before Wednesday's camp finale. With an update from training camp, I'm Doug Russell.
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0: Gonna see a low tonight of 55 degrees, up to 82 tomorrow. It is 76 at Y100 with Luke Bryan.

You just gotta carry on. That is Kenny Chesney on Y100, where it's after 5 o'clock. We are going to discuss the crime reports in three songs. Russell Dickerson is up next on Y100.

0: Crime reports so ridiculous, they have to be local. It's Y100's Why Would You Do That? With Hannah.
1: And we somehow always have content to talk about. That's how you know we do it different around these here parts. It is thanks to our friends at Habish, Habish, and Rotier. Luckily, we have them around these here parts. For anyone who gets themselves in some trouble, they got you. We do this every weekday at this time. So Hannah Y100 on Facebook. If you ever see a crazy crime report, send it to me. It looks like fair season is here. And with fair season comes the crazies. I feel like that's the best people watching, is at all of the different fairs in the area. It looks like we had a guy who he got kicked out, which I feel like that's kind of hard to do, to get kicked out of the county fair, because he was trying to start fights with people. Why are you trying to start fights at one of the happiest places to be? Go get yourself a corn dog, my guy. Or like a funnel cake. What's there to fight about when you're surrounded by food like that? Get a grip. We had a bunch of teenagers at a Ross Dress for Less, which that reminds me, I gotta go there soon. They have some good stuff. They were running out of the store with merchandise. The name of the store is literally For Less. Like, why are we stealing stuff that's cheap? Don't ruin it for the rest of us, please. We had a, surprisingly, this was not me. I actually did have a couple people send this my way. This was on Friday at 6 p.m. at a local golf course. A intoxicated woman causing a scene. Again, it was not me. I know that's shocking to a lot of people. I mean, has that been me in the past? I'm sure. Wasn't me this past weekend, though. We had a man who decided to hang out downtown and then urinate outside one of the businesses. Yeah, let's go inside. No one wants to see that. Some people, I tell ya. That is all we have time for today. We will be back with more tomorrow, though. Don't you worry. And it's thanks to our friends at Habish, Habish, and Rotier.
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1: Clay Walker, live in concert. If I can make a living out of loving you. With very special guest, Black Hawk. Goodbye says it all. This Saturday, Oshkosh Arena. Goodbye. Clay Walker. You won't be lonely, alone. 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
1: 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Big thank you to Brazzi Ace Hardware. They are making it happen at 5:30 every day. So you have them to thank for being in the know with all the latest gossip. That's Brazzi Ace Hardware. All right. So I usually like to think that I'm pretty good at knowing, you know, what TV shows and movies are coming up. I had no idea they were making a Harry Potter reboot series. This is news to me. HBO is going to be releasing a TV series that's going to be premiering already on December 25th, which is kind of shocking, seeing as though they just made a switch up in the cast. So I have no idea how they're going to make this show and air it by December 25th, but it looks like Kit Harington, aka, you know, very famous from Game of Thrones, has been cast as Gilderoy Lockhart in the new Harry Potter series. This is reportedly season 2. So again, I have been very behind on this whole situation, which is sad because I actually really like Harry Potter. It looks like Nicholas Holt was the actor who was supposed to be in the series, and he dropped out. So Kit Harington is going to be taking its place. He actually voiced the character in the audio editions on Audible. So, you know, it only makes sense that he is going to go ahead and be a part of this. And obviously, Kit Harington, a great actor. So very excited for that. They started production in July of this year, and it will be on HBO Max in December. So you can check it out then. I will be back with more of What is Dirty on the 30 for you tomorrow at 3:30. 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

100. So I just saw that today is National Strange Music Day. You ain't gonna find any of that strange music here, just bangers. That's what the kids say, right? This is Kane Brown with A Woman on Y100.

0: need some Zach John King. It's called Get to Drinking. A Live and Under, what is going on? It's Hannah. I feel like we never need money more than we do on a Monday. I had a wedding weekend this past weekend in Door County, so you can only imagine what my bank account looks like. Yikes. That's the only word that I'll use. So what I'm saying is I would certainly sign up for One Song, One Second, $1,000 if I could. $1,000 in my bank account. Yes, please. Shout out Healthy Home Heating and Cooling. They're the ones who make it happen every weekday morning with Shockin' and Nat. So if you want to play, you can win $1,000 in 1 second. Why would you not? 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Text the word cash to 31003. It is Hannah Hednotter here for the day. So I hope you have a good one. I'll talk to you tomorrow. Bye.
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1: We all think about what happens to us when we're gone. We all wonder what happens to people that we love when they're gone. So with that in mind, here's Let Him In Anyway.
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Riley Green and Worst Way, Y100, rolling through a Monday night. Mike Dubord and you, hope you had an awesome weekend. We get the party started with Zach Top, here south of Sanity. This is Y100. Playing.

Montana sky. Driven up and down the coast a few times. London, Paris, paradise. But ain't got much memory of the scenes, come to think I missed them all. And damn.

Speaking of the coast, remember five for beach, you and me. That sunset, cliffs by the sea, and the night rolled in. And you still talk about that moon that I can't recall, but God, I saw.

Chase Rice on Y100, where we're going to see a whole lot of sunshine over the next several days. Hope you get a chance to get out there and enjoy it. Tucker Whitmore, Who Told You That? Y100.

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0: shirt, never a problem for Kenny Chesney. Y100 with a young fella who has spent the last several years writing songs. In fact, he's written some big hits for some big names in country music, and now he's trying to make a name for himself in the recording studio himself. Graylin James, Water at a Wedding, Y100.
1: Well, I didn't want to show up, but our families go way back. So when you said your vows, that's exactly where I sat. Thank God for open bars, 'cause watching all this

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1: 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Where the heck did our summer go? 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